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Maybe it's just all one.

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Maybe it's just all one long breath.

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0: This week we are back in London with the highlights of myself recorded at Junction 2. I can't believe this was already our 10th year there, this time spread over 2 weekends. For this one I switched things up a little and decided to play the one I always love heading back to. So live from London, let's go.
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2: 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You and me on another galaxy.

you stop me. Go move fast like boomerang slang when we come back. Every man, every woman hype on the track. Shit, fashion, tactics, everybody know it's every man come back quick. Yeah, you coming with the hip-hop sound. It's not dead, resurrected right now.

What's up, lovely people? It's Oliver Helms here, and welcome back to Helmut Radio. Thank you for tuning in with me today. I hope you have been holding off all good this week. I've got a big new episode for you.

today, man. Continuing the Boomer Adventures. The DJ coming through live. 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

0: Далее радиошоу «Карма-карма радио» с Шимза на центре.
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2: Welcome back, and you're listening to Karma Karma Radio with me, Shimza. I'm in London, just taking a breather, making sure that I sort of recover before I go out to the US. I'm having quite an amazing time, man. I played some great tunes, and I hope you guys are ready for them.

One more sip, one more tune when the bassline hits. One more reload, one more fix. One more taste of a stranger's lips. One more, yeah, one why not. One more chat to a girl I forgot. One more, mate, yeah, you know the score. Let's stay here, let's have one more.